every gambler knows that the secret to surviving is knowing what to throw away, knowing what to keep.

0: hear from you. 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
1: Four to midday already? Really? Where did that couple of hours go? Thanks for your company. I hope you enjoyed the program. And that is it for today and another week. Tom's in next with a local news first update. I'm going to get going to enjoy a quiet weekend. Always enjoy a quiet one. Hope you've got some great plans, whatever you are up to. And hope you can join me again Monday from 10 for another week of Ballarat Today. Until then, be kind to each other.
2: 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More Ballarat, 3BA, 102.3.

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1: G'day, it's Tom Parry with your local news first. A two-week suspension is being dealt to a Ballarat City councillor for misconduct. Damon Saunders was found by an independent arbiter to have acted disrespectfully by publicly revealing the mayoral nomination of fellow elected member Tracy Hargraves, doing so on a 3BA radio interview without her consent. Our public school teachers say they'll continue their industrial action

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2: G'day, it's Tom Parry with your local news first. An independent review has laid bare significant cultural issues at Ballarat Grammar. Commissioned by the school itself, the review's findings were made public yesterday, including evidence of historical and entrenched bullying and abuse among its boarding students dating back to the 1940s. Ballarat police are giving themselves a pat on the back following a recent overnight crackdown that resulted in 10 people being arrested. Operation Talon was conducted last week and saw both the dog squad and air wing deployed as officers targeted car thefts and dangerous driving offences. And in sport, it's do or die for the Ballarat Miners women tomorrow night. They have an elimination final to play against their Diamond Valley counterparts down in Melbourne. Should Ballarat claim victory, the squad goes through to the NBL 1 South qualifiers. That's the latest in your local news.
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